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0: no crazy war. Yeah.

long time ago, when I was a young boy, I saw that movie, Mutiny on the Mountain, staring my idol, Marlon Brando. And I felt a yearning for that great adventure. So many nights I woke up out of a dream. A dream

stars falling down from the sleepy lagoon, palms swaying under the moon, and we swimming out into the calm crystal sea. 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